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0: 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At Lower Sacramento Road and East 8 Mile Road.
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Engine 2034. Respond to fire alarms go. LDI 13. At 2000, West Turner Road. 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

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In Japan, they are off Koya Lake. 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

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Respond to allergic reaction. 409C. At 6392, Pine Meadow Circle. Cross streets of between Pine Meadow Court and Larkhaven Court.

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Respond command zone. 622F. At 1233E Martin Luther King Boulevard. Cross streets are between S. Pilgrim Street and South Airport Way.

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1: Yes.
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Okay. 3 Medic 45 District, 622 at Frank. 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

0: 23. Cal 45, there's a 10987. They gave both subjects in our cam. Still trying to get them to wake up.
1: 10:30, copy.
2: Well, 10:30, I copy. I'm entering this phone. I'll get her out to them.
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0: Hey, another unit available to start up. How are you?
1: Special unit, I can fill 049 at 67 East Edison Street, unit 1818, Crosses Oak.
2: Ready in route.
1: 033 10-4.

0: three errors anyway.
1: Madison, thank you. DR2 left, please.
2: DR2-5943-2-5943. 23. 23? Trent Cal 24 is going to be transporting the male half to Dameron. This appears to possibly be an OD. The female half is still alert and conscious. Officers are speaking with her.

0: very nice.
1: We got a good 4 and 5 here, but all parties are highly uncooperative. We're just going to leave. The unit can be 909.
0: Sir, is there any copies?
2: 33 copies.

0: 33 and 926.
1: Fremont Commerce, no plates.
0: Fremont Commerce.
1: Control that.
0: Amber's come in. Truck Captain Smith on truck 7. He's going to be on channel 2 if you need him for anything. Amber's command is terminated.

0: 33, can you mumble on a plate for me, please? Go ahead. 6, Robert Sam, Union 676.
1: Seven, 9-year-old male, difficulty breathing, 22 for Bridgeton, cross the fox catcher.
0: Well, recovered 10851. It should be a 96 Honda out of Turlock with a release out of Stockton.
2: Hold my call for dispatch on 133. That recovered 10.
0: Are going to be 3267, 3267.

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0: 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Any info?

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1: 3 Charles 3.
0: 3 Charles 3.
1: Ethan Klimrak can be in Rock Flat, sir.

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0: There's your one as AOR from Company 7 and route back to your street.
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1: I'm sorry.

North 937 for 44. That just occurred at Family Dollar, 505 West Harding Way, across with Lincoln. Black males that fled in a scene going eastbound Harding City, you're traveling

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0: you think, or 53 is weirdest anyway?
1: 53.
0: Yeah.
1: 7, thank you.

0: 10-43.
1: 10-43, can you copy Cottage Street 706? 706, Frank 11.
0: Copy 706. Can I get you on here for a second?
2: Three over 23.
1: 23?
3: Mel Health is 907. He came back. She's alert and conscious.
1: Did you copy?
0: The call for service. I think it's actually, she said I saw her, a call for service with a sheriff. She's advising a call for service that was set up at 2029 Christina Avenue regarding her and her mother. We'll be out with her. Her name is, first name is Nevaeh. Could you check with SO, see if they have a call regarding 2029 Christina Avenue and an RP named Nevaeh, please?
1: She did call us. She gave us the food for less address. Is that where you are with her?
0: Negative. We're at our current call location. She was standing next to the bus stop, but we're not too far from Food for Less. I guess the call for service, though, is at 2029 Christina Ave.
1: I'll just
0: see
1: what they have.
0: Okay, thank you. So there was a call for service involving Nevaeh at Food for Less, though?
1: She called us in saying that she's 16 and wanted to go back home to the Christina address.
0: Gotcha. Okay. Yeah, we're with her right now. Yeah, if you could check with SO, see if they got anything down there.
1: Okay.
0: Yeah.
1: Sam 43. Sam 43, can you copy Cottage Street 713? 713 is a 245 with a vehicle. He's calling in from Cameron Hospital.
0: Copy 713.

0: 49, you're a low volume. Can you repeat?
1: Your SR.
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0: 45? 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Through Chaucer. 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
1: Copy. Can I get a unit for Spanish translation?
0: Any unit. Echo message through Charles 3, out at Murata and Marantha.
2: 355, fire.
0: Sergeant first.

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0: 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Medic, 20 delays with Econ.
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Respond to a known medical. 702A. At 1403, South San Joaquin Street. Cross streets are between E. Martin Luther King Boulevard and East 1st Street. Engine 13. Respond to ALOC. 228D. 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

Sure, 49 prior. 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We had an open line with a subject cussing and saying they would 187 someone. So possibly sounded like there was a J playing on the phone.

Repeating for truck 2051 district, I had a 13. 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

0: Sure, 33, prayer for a 415 Super East at the Super Save Mart, 39 West Martin Luther King Boulevard. CRP advised that there is an unknown race male wearing a pumpkin orange shirt. That's 243 and an unknown race female. Came here an unknown colored Chrysler 300. Phil, Channel 1.
1: You can go to a caution good for a shift.
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engine 2033, respond to difficulty breathing. LBR 17, at 1902, Columbard Circle. Cross streets are between Marsala Court and Scarborough Drive.

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0: Property's been turned over to code enforcement and property management.
1: Yes. Sir.
2: For the 953 exit, Hammer and Holman. I'm going to be advising that the female's going to be at the bus stop. Blood on his shirt. Was it Billy Crest? Any initial on N3 Sam 6 to copy?
0: Yeah, clear me GOA, show me a route. 3-7-65, I copy.
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0: 67 Park.

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0: 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Nothing's showing. 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
1: Somewhere.

0: 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Do you have CSO available?
1: So it was 3 Baker 67. 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

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At 5016. Blue Spruce Court. 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
1: Repeating for engine 10, medic 32, district 405E, Edward, 17-year-old male, seizure, 5016 Blue Spruce Court, cross of Round Valley.

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Dispatch for Azaleos North, the 415 Montalbano Hammer. Cooperative in traffic advised that they were 211, didn't want to provide any further of the road. Maybe an unknown color Jeep Cherokee in unit 10-1.

0: 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George 33 on two.
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0: Can you run 33, Victor, William, Adam, Lincoln, 7, Adam, John, 3, Adam, Mary, 0, 1, 8, 1, 9, 2.
1: When that comes back clear, fire at 11-22-24-20-10 Volkswagen out of Stockton.
0: Copy. And who is the RO?
1: Talk to Ricardo Martinez.
0: Copy. Thank you. Thank you.
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Concord is really up to my fearing for 415C-903-8 type Montemonte Hammer. Female 40s, black shirt, black shorts. In the middle of the intersection trying to wave down vehicles. Any unit challenge? Concord West and 912 at Liberty Park, 1000 South Santa Claus, crosses with Anderson. A white male, late 30s, that appeared to have an object in his hands, also had blood on his hands. Any internal one?

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Approximately 5 ago, RP heard 7957. Nothing else for understanding. 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

0: You guys good?
1: 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We're going to be detained too, and going to be on the search here soon.

0: 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We had another caller advising the X. Issue 211, possible 215.
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0: 3 Baker 67 just ran for 8G45. X just went westbound into the parking lot behind Fiesta Auto Insurance.
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2: 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At 8120, Lamont Avenue. 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
1: To all of you. It's going to be William, Boy, Adam, King, Adam, 8, 3, 5, 4, 9, Charles Yellow, 3, 3, 0, 5, 9.
0: For that contract, clear expired 2/2/25/2009 BMW out of
1: Thank you. Clear to.
0: Yes, you too. Figure 67, just for info, we just have another party calling in the parking lot of Fiesta Auto Insurance. Stated that the ex from the Black Cheek Wrangler got out of the vehicle. For 11550, started attacking the RP. He got back into her vehicle and went to grab the He went to grab the ex's door, and then she drove off, dragging the RP. He's requesting medical for his bleeding hand.
2: Okay, what's the name of that RP?
0: Obie Eaton,

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Respond to difficulty breathing. 440. At 4707, Canfield Road, number 6. Cross streets are between E. Jamestown Street and Coventry Drive.

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0: repeating for engine 4, medic 28, district 404, Edward. 41-year-old female, difficulty breathing, 4707, camp field between Jamestown and Coventry, number 6.
1: Oh, what's your own around?
2: 10-10, 940 with CHP, Pershing and northbound I-5. Pursue going northbound on Pershing from the I-5 exit. They're for a red Honda Civic hatchback, unknown plate.

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1: 53.
0: 53 there.
1: Was that traffic for me?

0: 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Let's go to the next bus.
1: Copy. We're just trying to do some night to figure out if this car is 10-8 or not.
0: Dragon bus?
1: Yeah, I'll give you 904.
0: Do you need help?
1: Try to contact Gary Rowe, which is a Gabriel Escar Pizza, and he is not in this car, and this guy doesn't have keys to the car. He's being a little weird about it, though. So.

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1: Okay. 67 will be out of VFL Auto Insurance.

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1: 30.
0: 10:30, can you copy call 3789-789 for 914?
1: 10:30, you can hold that till after roll call.

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At 5704, Turtle Valley Drive. 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

0: Falcon 0.
1: Yeah.
0: You can see the fire hasn't called yet. The dead end of Deer Park Drive, south of March, there's a fire kicking off.
1: Falcon 0, what's the cross of March?
0: Be at the dead end of Deer Park, south end.
1: Timber.

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1: 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It's a house right on the other side there.

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0: Stolen Engine 10, we found it. Correct address is 3350 West March with the AOR.
1: 10-4. Falcon 1-0, copy.
2: Hey, from taking under custody now, the Michael and Ralph.

0: squash you. He said, these are the...
1: Engine 9, respond to difficulty breathing. 528A, at 3112, Belvedere Avenue, number 7. Cross streets are between E. Mistletoe Avenue and North Wilson Way.

0: 继续。I'm Victor 22 and 1730 to copy, and I'm in 1A at Michael and Bellevue. The SO was in pursuit, and the vehicle they were in pursuit with, 901, it's going to be a black older sedan, plate of 8 Edward Henry Adams 789. The want was for traffic, and the driver is currently detained at a certain route. 1730, it's going to be call history 809-809.
1: 1730, I copy.
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Repeating for engine 11, medic 24, district 404, H. Henry. 2-year-old male, difficulty breathing. 614 Cabana between Townhome and Continental.

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1: 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Edward 56.
2: 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Can we get a call back, please?
1: Okay.

0: 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Respond to a known medical. 604A. At North Airport Way and East Park Street.
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0: 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At 133, Rena Court. Cross streets are between Grandy Circle and Bend.
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0: 29953 Park North at Airport and Park. There is a possible Hispanic male adult wearing a black shirt that's laying on the ground. They're trying to get up and then lays back down.

competing for Engine 14, Medic 20, District 147, D. David. 72-year-old female cardiac issue, 10033 Lena Core, Cross of Grandy.

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1: 706.
0: 706. Streetacre 53, Streetacre 67. 906.
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Cross streets are between Rolity Court and Pine Meadow Court.

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Cross streets are between State Route 4 and Private Road.

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Repeating for engine 1, medic 34, district 647 AM. 25-year-old female, possible overdose. She'll be near the guard shack at 2403 Navy, cross of Highway 4. Patient's wearing all black, a BFA, been there approximately 2 hours. No staging orders, just advise if PD is needed.

0: 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Cross streets are between Boulder Creek Circle and Boulder Creek Circle.
1: 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Can you clear for a grass fire?
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0: 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Respond to structure fire first alarm. 405H. At 2639, Grand Canal Boulevard. Cross streets are between Beaujaport and Lanza Lane.
1: 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Sam 73, it's call street 829-829.
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1: I'm a driver 2-2, a crash at Pacific and Swain. One vehicle's on fire.
2: 44.
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2: 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Report of a house on fire, 4 houses down from 2639 Grand Canal Boulevard, cross of Forge Court and Lanza Lane. 2.

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1: We'll do it.
0: Disagree with 2F Frank for a vehicle accident with one vehicle on fire. They're near Pacific Bowl at Pacific and Swain.
1: 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We just rolled up on a very bad accident. Start me 2 ambulances. 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

0: 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This week, Canal Command, Gonzales IC Command Post across the street.
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0: Captain. We drove by it on the freeway. 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

0: Or if they get some questions.
1: I'm wondering if they're eating code 2 or code 3, what kind of animals, and how many.
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0: 6-4 copy, if we get a copy of that. 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
3: So far, dispatch 4-2.
4: Hey Alex, we need access. 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
5: 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Okay, 2-10-4.
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0: SBA. Has plate, 8 Barber Zebra Yellow, 2 7 Fin Minimum Living yet?
1: A-firm.

0: going into 9. 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I don't see anything.
1: Negative. We just have one report from some in the neighborhood.

0: patrolling into 9. 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
0: And 9, 10, 4. 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It works.

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0: Can we 68 Blaine, one block south down here to the Lincoln Plain?
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This is a car accident for 9 Park North at 541 North B Street, across the Fremont. What kind of co-location on the OBRP can hear screaming and banging coming from a black sedan, license plate unknown. The screams sound muffled like if their mouth is being covered. Any unit, Chenoweth?

0: Engine 2. Respond to overdose. Poisoning. 622A. At 2. East Sonora Street. Number 112. Cross streets are between S Center Street and South El Dorado Street.
1: Number 20, your DR is going to be 25963, 25963.

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Do you think the neighbors are making drugs? 2 East Sonora, number 112.

0: truck 4 and medic 21. For the RP, there's no apartment number. 614 is the address, and the 106 was the gate code.
1: Truck 4, 10-4. We're with the RP. 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
0: Hey, Myers, I think we're the subject that needs my goal.

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0: Is the code to VLS unit device?
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1: 1 over 20.
0: Okay, that's a 415 park south of AMPM 4855 south 8 route 99 east frontage road. 5 ago, a subject came in and showed RPMI. It's unknown now where the subject of the knife is. RP doesn't know. 130.
1: 1730, copy your call.
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whatever, 21, bigger, 22. That suspect is going to be wearing black clothing. He told the RPO from the register and then 417 to knife at him on a direction of travel or if he fled on foot or in a vehicle.

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Respond to difficulty breathing. 440 and 20. Gateway Court. Number I-3. Cross streets are between End and Kentfield Road. Engine 12. Respond to outdoor fire. 650A at 358 South Andreas Avenue. Cross streets are between Washington Street and East Horner Avenue.

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0: Repeating for engine 12, district 658, Adam. I'm on site fire in the area of 358 South Anaros, cross of Washington.
1: Okay.

0: 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LVP 13. At a 2,145 W Kettleman Lane, number 222. Cross streets are between S. Mills Avenue and Sylvan Way.
1: Number 222. 22. First, going to be for 1 over 20 at the AMPM 4855 South Great Route 99 East Ridge Road.

0: one that it couldn't do. 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It's fine, son. I think we canceled.
1: What do they want?
0: I'm for it.
1: Wait, are you reading now?

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1: Affirmative.

0: Engine 2033, this was given to us by Best Buy Health. We can try to call the patient, but that's what they provided.
1: We're in the room now. There's nobody in here. So if you could call, whoever calls now, that would be great.

Potential cars are rolling 458 Paper East in the area of Jefferson and Hunter. Murphy's mother's boyfriend's children are following the RP in a gray SUV and a yellow BMW two-door. The RP is going to be circling the neighborhood in a gray Buick. Can call off any unit, channel 1.

0: Hello.
1: And changed its pinging at 860 Alder Court or within 17 meters of that location. Patient name is also in the notes.
0: Copy. Souls are heading towards 860 Alder Court.

0: 58.
1: Number 58.
0: Number, please.
1: 718, 718.

0: 右手王涛也是谁？Correct address is going to be 868 Alder Court, and it is confirmed that it was a false alarm and an accidental burst at 04.
1: Number 44, 926.
2: Navy and Charter on 8, Boy, Boy, William, 259.
1: Navy and Charter.

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0: Special cars rearing the 415 SC for East Route 44 West 4th Street. We now have the male half calling in again advising that his mom's ex-boyfriend's children came with a collocation and pistol whipped him, so they had to pepper spray them. His sister was also hit with a bat. 1030, if you can copy, it's going to be call history 866-866.
1: 1030, copy.

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Respond to outdoor fire. 830A. At a 3663 Arch Road. Cross streets are between S. State Route 99 EFR Road and Frontier Way.

Jackson Special Cars, like the East of Welfare, check 912 type Marco Polo and Pershing. This male wearing a white hat and no clothing sitting on the corner. He has a large stick in his hand. Any unit, Channel 1.

approaching 8:30 a.m. Fire in the area of 3663 Arch Road, across the frontier. 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
1: Can you memo 7 Yellow William George 605, please?
0: Silver, it comes back clear and current to a 2017 Chevy. Just talking on Worth.

0: Baker 46. Can you please memo 9 Adam Sam Nora 867?
1: Are you six to come back? We are current to a 2010 Buick out of Stockton on Worth. Special car in Valley Oaks South, 415F, Bianchi in West Lane, any unit, Channel 1.

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1: Edward 56 negative. The last via prepared was they were Cam and Shannon from Swain.
0: Copy, where are you, Kiel?
1: Number 56, 10-4.

0: 2020. Can you start that?
1: Whatever 20 to her. For Lincoln 42. Great turnaround. Tipper, it's going to be for 44 West 4th Street.

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Respond to cardiac problem. 405H. At 4313, Lanza Lane. Cross streets are between the Cuentello Drive and Grand Canal Boulevard. Engine 13. Respond to difficulty breathing. 228A. At 3028, Petty Lane. Cross streets are between M and Wawa Dome Way.

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5: 68, we're still on our investigation. I can get out once we're done with our call.

0: for the bartender, 60 Park North at 328 North Airport Way, Boston Minor. There was a black male, like 20, wearing a white shirt, crouching, white sweater, dark shorts, that was littering on the property and then tried to bear maintenance three times and asked to leave. The subject is still my present on our property. Any unit, Channel 1?
1: What's up there?
0: What's up there? Do you copy? It's going to recall history 1919.
1: Copy 1919.

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Respond to cardiac problem. 602A, at 1246, North Center Street. 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

0: 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Yeah.
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0: 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Respond to difficulty breathing. 727E and 2207, Blackboard Street. Cross streets are between Zealy Lane and Wild Rose Lane.
1: Nine 907, thank you.

North. We've got a copy of 10851 at Taken. Taken around $2,200 from 1127 North Airport. Vehicle's a silver 2014 BMW 428i, plate 9, Robert, TomTom, 086. 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
2: Return fire. It's clear current 2015, he's almost stopped us.

The Talker Park North, regarding the 10851 report pending from 1127 North Airport on the silver BMW. Disregard, the car was repossessed. Reference call 31 to slash clear 127.

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0: 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Respond to allergic reaction. 402C. At 5202 Pacific Avenue. Cross streets are between W. Yokas Avenue and West Robin Hood Drive.
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Respond to difficulty breathing. 405A. At 5953, Brush Creek Drive. Cross streets are between Canvasback Way and Canyon Creek Drive.

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0: 1 Edward 58, a 415 at Chevron, 3355 East Hammer. White male 30s, red and black sunglasses, army green long sleeve shirt, blue jeans. Here's 11550. Causing a 415 and threatening to 911 RP. No weapons seen.
1: 58, I'll be in route. One hour 72 in route.
0: One hour 72, 10-4.

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At 1923, Richmark Lane. Cross streets are between Fresno Avenue and Little Aston Way.

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2: 10-4, the RP's name is Anthony and goes by the name Antoinette. She's reporting that two known males are chasing her in a gray Infiniti car and a black Infiniti car. The RP is currently hiding in a bush near a residence on Crestmore. POV Hispanic, 18 years of age, long hair, black jacket, black shirt with pink pants. The residence that she's hiding in front of will be have a red truck parked in front of the residence.
3: Whatever 56, copy code 4, 33, 55, use hammer. 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
0: Show you route to a 965B of a 5 to 7 year old running around at Pershing and Princeton. A female, 5 to 7, curly hair, pink nightgown, being what appears to be an iPad. And for RP, will be following behind in traffic control truck. One Sam 41.
1: Sam 41, copy.
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0: If RP is still online, can you guys hear her that we're not done and make her out of the bushes?
1: We are still on the line with her, and we're advising her to flag you down. That's about the 969B. The RP followed the J to a residence at 1563 Euclid.

in Baker 46, Baker 22, and Edward 44. The ERP is advising J. Randolph again is currently at Euclid and Grange, going northbound on

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0: before. Can you confirm the numbers on Grange?
1: Two.
2: 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I think that's going to be the Euclid address, not Grange.
0: 10-4.

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Engine 6. Respond to Hazmat Incident Still Alarm. 603A. At 2173, Monte Diablo Avenue. Cross streets are between Carlton Avenue and Interstate 5 off-ramp Monte Diablo.

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1: Palm Plaza in March on 9 William Boy Charles, 299. Can we get a call in Phil, please?
0: Palm in March, 7.
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Key shows around 2 4 3 0 5 North Pershing with an exchange 30 miles 0.

0: The one at Route 44. Where in the complex are you guys at?
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0: Okay.

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Respond to structure fire first alarm. 622A, at South Center Street and East Sonora Street.

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0: 44. One Baker 46, 1 Edward 44. We have a neighbor calling back in regards to that, Jay.
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0: Here, 415 inside the parents' house and the Jay crying.
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1: Did you want me to set up a separate call, or are you too able to handle?
0: I'm able to handle. I have some business at HQ, and then I'll head over.
1: Bye.

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At 1319, Lilac Street. 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

Expansion 2034, Medic 35, District G, George 12, 73 on male, rectal bleed, 1319 Lilac, between Academy and North Lilac.

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0: 1 Bakery 22 and 1 hour 20 prior in Central Cheyenne out to 415F 2151 South Pilgrim. RP is in 415 with his girlfriend Jennifer Munoz, Hispanic female 30, no clothing. Was armed with a knife, threatened to 913A, and then threw the knife at the RP, missing. The knife is down the street.

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speeding for Engine 12, District 6460, boy. For a fire in the area of Maine at D. David, caller reporting a garbage can on fire, possible location 2208 East Main.

0: 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On another caller saying this is a dumpster behind the liquor store.
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At a 2592 W Marsh Lane. Cross streets are between private road and Da Vinci Drive.

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Cross streets are between E Market Street and East Washington Street.

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for engine 2, medic 37S3, district 621 B-Boy. Unknown medical, the caller disconnected at 711, 121 South Center between Market and Washington.

Southfall Cars Park, south of 41 just occurred, partially blocking at 1609 East 7th. From the foot on foot.

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1: November 56. 918X, 4415 Calandria, number 3. I have two different callers advising that there's a female yelling for help. And that's where it's coming from.
0: Six, six.
1: One, Edward, 58, 10, 4.

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Respond to difficulty breathing. 724A and 2260, South Pilgrim Street. Cross streets are between E8th Street and East 9th Street.

Engine 9, respond to laceration. 502D, at 107, East Euclid Avenue. Cross streets are between N. Eldorado Street and North Hunter Street.

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Respond to stroke. 603F. At 1448, West Poplar Street. Cross streets are between N. Pershing Avenue and Columbia Avenue.

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Respond to call. 704C. At 1029, E7th Street. Cross streets are between S. Sacramento Street and South Union Street.

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Respond to difficulty breathing. 724B. At 1609, 12th Street. Cross streets are between Bellevue Street and Tiffany Street. Engine 1. Respond to ALOC. 621E. At 611 W Dr. Martin Luther King Jr. Boulevard.

0: 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Person sleeping. We canceled Centel. Here you are.
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Engine 6, respond to diabetic problem. 603B, at 1854, Lucerne Avenue. Cross streets are between Buena Vista Avenue and San Juan Avenue.

0: 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Cross streets are between Sonol Valley Street and Diamond Oak Street.
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0: 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Units to fill.
1: Prior, in route.
0: RP, you can see a person in her backyard. We're still getting further.
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the units announced in the 910 on Mary. Further description on the male, he's wearing gray hooded sweatshirt, camo type colored pants. The RP is advising her husband just went outside. Husband and the subject are in front of the residence. 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

Whatever, 44. 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

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We're from 1801 East March Lane. 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
2: 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At 4206 West Lane. 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

0: 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LBI 17. At 513, Eureka Avenue. Cross streets are between N California Street and Grant Avenue.
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0: Direct for the infield, 415F, 1633 South Sutter, as you see, cross of 2nd. 415 inside the call location. This will be a static Miller's 20s, a wide X in her 20s. Maybe. Nothing further.
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Can I get a 945 for a learning conscious adult male? He is complaining of chest pain and lower back pain from the accident.

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Respond to difficulty breathing. 638B. At 218 North Patton Avenue. Cross streets are between S. Patton Avenue and East Ada Avenue.

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Engine 4, respond to seizure. 302F, at 334 Marengo Avenue. Cross streets are between Altruist Avenue and Ringlewood Avenue.

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0: 66, the driver of the other vehicle involved is a black male 30s, beanie, black and white, toy with red shorts and white shoes. Just went eastbound on a scooter, but there's still a passenger that was left inside the vehicle.
2: Mile 7.8. 10-4-0-800.

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At 5727, Sheldrake Court. 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

0: Shoemaker 72 and a unit to fill 912 seen with a gun at Javette and Marseille. The RP was driving through the area, saw two Hispanic males, one in a light blue or gray Pendleton that was armed with a gun. Holding on the other, they were seen walking up to a residence on the east side of the street on Javette, second house north of Marseille. Now, that should be 2623 Javette. Unit 12, Shoemaker 72.
1: Yeah.
0: 8-10-4. 2770.
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0: Shoemaker 52, unit to fail phone 5C, 4030 East Marotta, department 8202. DRP's hearing the neighbors in a 415. The female is hysterically crying while there's a male yelling.
1: Clear male being out. Okay, 402, FMS.
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Baker 6872 and David 60, the RP is calling back correcting the location. It's actually going to be on Edgefield, second house on the east of the street, north of Javette.

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0: I'm a 6.
1: 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Mike 4. Can you show myself on my 5 and 9?

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Vega 46 and 48, 415 with the Red Rose and 1707 West Fremont. 214. Be 2 miles in a physical fight inside the room, broke a window. The Terrell Lee Blackmail 30s and Blackmail S 30s.

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0: 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March 10, moment.
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Cross streets are between N Center Street and North Eldorado Street.

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0: 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Cross streets are between W. Mart Lane and West Yokex Avenue.
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0: 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He called back advising he is Hispanic X65 wearing a light blue shirt, not hoodie tied on her waist. Advised RP that she was 211 out of the roadway, then she left walking northbound.
1: He's in the area checking. We got French Camp and St. Gallen in the area as well.
2: Okay.

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0: Crow Lakes Marsh Lane, flight 36, Charles David Victor, 796.
1: Crow Lakes Marsh Lane, 10-1. Victor, your plate's clear. Karen tells me Honda, have a stock.

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1: 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What unit was this?
0: 6.

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0: I apologize, you broke up.
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Cross streets are between 11th Street and Ida Avenue.

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1: EOPEL, RP, or the mail. 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

0: 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At 1502, Arab Road, number 343. 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

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Cross streets are between Meadow Avenue and West Tamarell and SFR Road.

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Respond to ALOC. LDI 19. At 115, Louis Avenue, number 102. Cross streets are between N School Street and North Church Street.

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At 1515 EBIT Road, number 603. Cross streets are between N and West Main.

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District 406 Everett, weakness, ALOC, 72-year-old female, Charleston Place, 1515 East Pianki, off of West Lane, Unit 603.

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0: 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Is they release out of stocking?
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At 439 South Sierra Nevada Street. Cross streets are between East Sonora Street and East Church Street.

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Respond to trauma. 504B. At a 3900 West Lane. Cross streets are between Golden Street and Enterprise Street.

testimony? Going on to. It'll be 1 Union John Boy, John 0 Boy Mary 7 Frank 7 Tom Edward 0070.

0: 10 for the Vince Clear expired in 2020. And in 2015, it's coming through 2015, the makers of J-Fit, John Adam Yellow, Frank Tom, released out of Stockton.
1: 10-4, thank you. 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

0: 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CPO2?
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0: Can you offer memo 7, Victor Paul Edwards, 508?
1: So that site's clear, expired 8/28/25, 2016 Chevy. No, San Jose, yeah.

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1: 34.
0: Units up from 5 SD 4 West, 4864 advisory court. Copy, heard a loud 415 involving black male, curly hair, long black sleeve shirt, yelling at a black female, older, short with black hair, wearing a dark dress that's currently in a white sedan. Advise that the officers have been out to the call location for a younger male that lives at the location and known to carry a 12 with 20.

0: can I have?
1: Mike four. Mike four, now I've got an egress on 2-5.
0: CPO 1 or CPO 2?
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Cross streets are between E Oak Street and East Park Street.

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2: 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Cross streets are between E Section Avenue and East 4th Street.

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1: 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Cross streets on between Sturgeon Road and Stony Creek Lane.

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1: Tiger 72, you have traffic?
0: 5 of 9311 Twin Brooks Lane cross with Stony Creek Lane. And information from RP's wife advising the son, 12-year-old, has logged RP and three younger siblings out of the residence.
1: Okay, hammered. I'll be in route.

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I'm 912, 300 block of South American. 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Any unit showing?

0: 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Do we have a burn day positive today? We're noticing four separate headers.
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1: For quite a long list.

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At 300 South American Street. 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

0: 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Respond to a known medical. 842. At 6520. 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Cross streets are between TSRR and Runway Drive.
1: Is you buzzing up?

Repeat, Virgin 2. District 622B boy. Code 2 for illegal burn. Report of a male setting tarps on fire in a field. Male wearing black and white hoodie, red shorts. PDS are call holding. Android South American, North Lafayette.

Irving Bridges by Meg 2, District 842. RP reporting the complaint of pain, disconnected, 911 phone only.

for being Francis Vimek to District 842. RP reporting the complaint of pain, disconnected, 911 phone only. She was in the parking lot. Allen Distribution, 6520 Aviation Drive, at the tracks runway.

0: Julian, very good. Julian, 35942 at the County Morgue.
1: Singapore. I have the jail at home.
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1: them now.
0: $574 confirming you have the J coming out.
1: Yeah, from the time now.

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1: 22.
0: 24. 415, Rancho San Miguel, 1409 South Airport. Nice female, 40, black shirt, maroon pants, inside the call location, throwing items and yelling at people.

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1: And Victor, John, Victor 977.
0: What's that, Clark? 2013 is not a

0: Falco's Burke request, and 277 need a copy at 901B Thornton and State Drive. Two vehicles, one is flipped over. Still getting further. We need a shuttle one. Rangers.
1: He's showing route.
0: 770.
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1: So, do you want to be clear and sure being around?
3: Engine 3, respond to abdominal pain, 724B, at 2429, Phelps Street. Cross streets are between 8th Street and 12th Street.

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Respond to vehicle accident. 145A, at Thornton Road in Whistler Way.

0: 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It's going to be closer to AG Spano's than estate.
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0: also 901G on Thorn Interstate. And so we have another RP advising it's three vehicles involved. The black SUV is flipped over and is smoking. Possibly truck.
1: Roll over, no vehicle description. Three vehicles involved, one vehicle on its side now. PD has the call, one vehicle smoking on Thornton, just north of the state. They're advising now there's a person trapped in the vehicle on its side. They're advising the subject's out, battalion 2, everyone out.

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1: Morning.
0: Morning. Can you copy bus 33 south? Or 374 for 273.
1: 4.
0: Or 2 Baker 54?
2: 52.
1: 54.
0: 2. 647 type 8026 Lorraine Avenue, across the Brandy.
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1: 54 now.
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0: 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Respond to allergic reaction. LDL 15. At a 3S Pacific Avenue. Cross streets are between W Oak Street and West Walnut Street.
1: Male 10 to 11, blonde hair, wearing a gray hoodie, jeans, and a backpack. Running on the side, a Tesla occupied by a female chasing him. Calling at the J, and the vehicle was last seen going northbound on Brookside for March.
2: 6 3 second, I think.

0: 66, just for info, the vehicle still following the J. It's now eastbound on Driftwood. Plate's going to be 8 Victor George, Victor 902.
1: Do you have any other units around?
0: Confirm, 2 Baker 74 and 2 Baker 72. 97.
1: 72 is 97. That 74 blocked in northbound traffic, the intersection just south of us.
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Repeat, Frenchman 6, Medic 5, District 603, Epson Frank, Halo C, 65-year-old female, 1448, West Pop, Bravo, Persian, Columbia.

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2: All the occupants are out of the vehicles. I got a few plates for you.
1: Go ahead.
2: 6 Paul 80 2 5 0 8 Nora Frank John 549 and stand by 1 second for another one. Last one's 9 Union George Union 827. Negative.

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1: Ground 7.
0: Baker 22 or Baker 25?
2: 24.
1: Ground 7.

0: Yeah, certainly.
1: Be expedited.
0: Sounds certainly different.

0: Control 1, truck 2. Control 1, truck 2, I got a 2 vehicle accident. I don't think we have any injuries, but start PD for traffic control. We've got a large amount of pipe blocking both lanes of traffic northbound.
1: Truck 2, what's the location?
0: Location is Market Wilson.
1: That's where Market Wilson.

0: 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Can you put me on at the auto address that first one that's for that summer?
1: Wait, can you repeat?
0: I'll be out on the RGO address of the Tesla that was coming into the call.

0: Control 1, Truck 2. We cleared the hazard on Wilson. You can cancel PD. Two parties exchanged information. Non-injury.
1: So far, Truck 2 canceling PD. They exchanged and you cleared the hazard. Thanks.

0: to Baker 58.
1: Yeah. Nice, information.

0: Tá, aqui, Roger.
1: Roger.
0: Falcon 1-0, are you able to assist SL with checking the field near 3423 Fox Lane? It's going to be 4965A type white female, 80 wig. Pretty, the gates open. I think that she might be in a field north of that location.
1: Hang on.
0: Next one.
1: Lucy 2.
0: Roger, you can be 909. They found you.

0: Negative, say again.
1: And they found the X.
0: 10-4. All right.

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Vehicle was taken around 7 to 8 a.m. From 4812 it's going to be a green GMC 97 pickup, license plate 52375 David 1. 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

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Respond to fire alarm fill. 402F. At 4994, Claremont Avenue. Cross streets are between W. Marks Lane and West Hilton Avenue.

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LTR 18, at 1724, South Church Street. Cross streets are between Mendocino Drive and Lambert Court.

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Engine 2, respond to difficulty breathing. 622A, at a 229 E Church Street. Cross streets are between S. Hunter Street and South San Joaquin Street.

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1: I mean, I copy.
0: 2770, it's called a 3416, so 416. 3, I'll show you a route.
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Respond to vehicle accident. 222E, at 504, Highmore Avenue. Cross streets are between Kiltyway and Sky Drive.

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Cross streets are between the Alder Street and Alley.

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Respond to sick person. 390. At 3768, West Benjamin Hope Drive, number 2. Cross streets are between Cumberland Place and 5 Mile Drive.

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Respond to ALOC. 7043. At 1019 East 8th Street. Cross streets are between S. Sacramento Street and South Union Street.

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1: Not for us or off that unit?
0: For us, that unit. To Lincoln 35, to Lincoln 38, or 3 Lincoln 29.
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1: N01B, Civic South, Center and Park. We have a white Chevy Tahoe and a white Buick SUV. 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
0: Forty-eight. You were slightly covered. Can you repeat the last slide?

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0: 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Clear current 2013 Ford Modesto.
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Respond to choking. 702A. At 1637, South Sutter Street. Cross streets are between E 2nd Street and East 3rd Street.

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Squad 9, respond to laceration. 528B and 2822 Belvedere Avenue. Cross streets are between E. Robindale Avenue and Eastvale Avenue.

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Respond to structure fire first alarm. 703C. At 1465, Denali Circle. Cross streets are between Lever Boulevard and Lever Boulevard.

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1: That'll be the vehicle in my call.
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3: 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It's across the Weaver. It's going to be handled on TAC 2, so drive right to TAC 2.

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0: 5378 Blue Ridge Circle. 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Any unit to go?
1: Or not.

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Also watching your camera.

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Cross streets are between S. Lincoln Street and South Harrison Street.

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At 1236, East Oak Street, number 8. Cross streets are between M. Pilgrim Street and North Airport Way.

control one at a time, like that, read out due to a change.

0: 3, Charles 3. Can I get a unit to 940 at St. Joe's and make contact with a suspect from the 10-8 motorcycle?
1: 14's around.

0: control one matter come train delay on Lincoln for the train, which I think just about done.
1: 10-4, Medic 10, train delay engine 2, copy.
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1: Very good. Set for 715.
0: Do Lincoln 30. Lincoln 38, 715, 39, 39, EWS, who is that, August 9th?

0: Victor 1 to dispatch.
1: Victor 1.
0: Victor 1, there's a marked unit southbound Eldo at Churchill. Are they able to go to 2 with me real quick?
1: Unit at southbound Eldo and Church. Eldo and Churchill.
2: Sort of do.

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1: Roger.
0: Go over to Channel 2 before I heard a response. I'm sorry. Was that unit able to come to 2 with me?
1: He was on the channel.
0: Go on, 2. I'm sorry about that. I must have been stepping on you. Are you available to do an ID stop for me in the area, or are you tied up on something?
2: Check, I'm not available.
0: Thank you. We are southbound at the red light at Alpine. It is a black Mercedes. No front plate will be your PC. I'll get you a plate here in a second. With a personal plate that just went through the intersection here.
2: Bobby, I got it.
0: Thank you. Just an ID spot, please. Again, no front plate, and I believe maybe, not window tint, but no front plate for sure, and then I'll join you here in a minute when it's code 4.
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0: Okay, there, Atlantic 5. We're contacting a right across from City Hall.
1: Okay.

Greater 45, 415 Pacific South, 237 Channel. P's boyfriend was punched. Male or wearing all black clothing. The subject also mentioned they had a teaser.

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Respond to chest pain. 723D. At 1707, William Ross Boulevard. Cross streets are between Villa Lobos Place and Zucchetti Circle.

0: Thank you. We signed your 10-44 that just occurred at CVS, 6632 Pacific Avenue. The three black female adults looking in a brown vehicle, license plate of 7 Robert Paul X-ray 444, eastbound Ben Hall. Any internal one?
1: And attorneys flagged down on a Ben vehicle in code 444.

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Respond to assault. LDO 16. At 975 S. Fairmont Avenue. Cross streets are between Windsor Drive and York Street.

0: Marketing for Engine 2034, Medic 11, District O, Ocean 16. PD is in route for a 12-year-old female who was assaulted near Lodi Memorial, 975 South Fairmont, across of Windsor. Patient's going to be in a cream-colored Chrysler on Fairmont Street with the hazard lights on. Salem's already left the area in a red Mercedes.
1: Thank you, guys. Good.
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Cross streets are between Cedar Ridge Drive and Canyon Creek Drive. 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Please ignore. 650G, at 4000 Fanny Main Street. Cross streets are between S. Olive Avenue and South Oral Avenue.

0: Control 1, 2034, we're in the area of PD. Do you have any additional so we can nail this down?
1: Hey, 34, she says she's on Fairmont. I think they're closer to the outpatient exit or entrance.
0: I believe we located them. It looks like we're on the line just west of Fairmont.
1: 11, do you copy?
0: And 11 copies.
2: Wires from the pole.
3: 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Cross streets are between Don Avenue and O'Field Lane.

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0: 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Airway cross with Sweet Pea Lane. It's a white Melodol 30s 15 with

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Respond to overdose. Poisoning. 626A. At 303 Della Street. Cross streets are between Lafayette Street and East Sonora Street.

Repeating for engine 2, medic 4, district 622A, Adam. CVA, San Joaquin and the track

Speaking front engine 3, medic 19, district 626-8, IMP is a call holding for a female who's possibly poisoned at 303 Della across Lafayette. Patient's a white female in her 50s wearing a black shirt and jeans.

0: 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Can you copy call history 518-518-2288?
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0: 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Nothing that she wants her female to get out of the house and is refusing to leave.

0: Sierra 55. We're not 96. I need 405s. Can we get a, one more call back? Can we get us at a 96?
1: Where's 30? Dispatch to George 30.
2: George 30.
1: Halfway, you ran 8, north, clean, yellow, 601, comes back, one lost stolen plate. On that beige, 04, GMC Yukon.
2: Yeah, I think I'm right for it.
1: 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One call back.
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0: Tom 30. 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
1: Yeah, for the plate's clear, expired 28 of 26, 2002 Honda. Police out of Napa.

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0: 23, can you memo 8 John Sam Zebra 805? It'll be a maroon Honda Pilot. The second plate will be 9 Sam George Zebra 747. It'll be a red Dodge Charger. Clear to you. Don't need the returns.

0: 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Wilson area. Copy, Wilson. Area, copy. Oscar, you going to be dealing with me by yourself?
1: Hey, for my copy and all, I'll be around once I'm done with this.

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1: Capital, sure.

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1: We're trying to call your station, but it seems the line is down. It's not emergency traffic, but 816 Chitwood had a hydrant that was out of service. It's now back in service.
0: Engine 12, obviously.

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Respond to fire alarm still. 611V. At 707, Carmel Avenue. Cross streets are between Daly Drive and Ellsberg Drive.

0: 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Okay. Yeah. Did you win in 70 keys?
1: 1380.
0: 1380.
1: Can I have a female officer to the Sally Port, please?
0: Special female officer that can assist 1380. At Sally Port.
2: 33 and right after this,
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0: 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Three, 415 at Amtrak, 735 South San Joaquin. 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
1: And it's Form 5C, Hammer and West Lane. 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In the middle of the eastbound lane, it's a 647 type white female wearing a backpack is standing in front of the bus, and there's no driver seen inside of the bus.

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0: 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Should come back to Nissan.
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1: Okay.
0: Speak to a bunker, help. Huh?

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Respond to difficulty breathing. 602C. At 401, Flora Street. Cross streets are between N. Sutter Street and North California Street.

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0: 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Can we have a DR for SIR and Vector 715s, please?
1: And for DR is going to be 260322 260 32. Looking 35, 715,
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LTT 16. At 811, West Kettleman Lane, number 2. Cross streets are between S Crescent Avenue and South Fairmont Avenue.

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Respond to a known incident type. 226A. At 9103. Sherwood Way. Cross streets are between Sandalwood Drive and Clarence Lane.

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At 3941, Paul Bridgeway. Cross streets are between the Sailway and Estrella Avenue.

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0: Sorry, I'm not calling back now.

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Two vehicles involved. There's one subject unconscious in a black Chevy. Which one?

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3: 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Cross streets are between N. Commerce Street and North Madison Street.

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61 through Baker 65. Four zero, control lane crossed with a mark. CRP's ex-husband, Jaime Lopez, Hispanic male, 20s, wearing a black hoodie, red shirt. Shorts, his nights have been being on LP's door.

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0: 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We're currently UTL. Do you have any additional information on this call?
1: 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All she would give us is the 1999 East Harding. So it would not advise her if that's, would not advise us if that's her address or not.
0: 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But we checked the area and we don't see any smoke. 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
1: Okay.
0: 71 in unit Tifo, 417 Lower Sacramento and Whistler. Got license plate of King Adam 36, 1 David Paul, 417 RP with a knife and is now following. A Hispanic male 58 wearing a black cowboy hat, black shirt, was causing a 415 over a parking space.
1: 53 en route.
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1: Oh.
0: The PD, 2 Baker 66. Dash 2 Baker 66, Officer Ochoa. On Officer Ochoa's. Temp 4. Beginning to disregard the 9408, received the 906 from 2 Baker 66.

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0: 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At 5010, West Lane. Cross streets are between Cloud Street and East March Lane.
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District 406, East Network, 32-year-old male, seizure in a gray Grand Cherokee in the Starbucks parking lot, 5010 West Lane, off of March and Clough.

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1: 35 in Utah, Jeffville, 943 Seaport West, 849 Flint Avenue. Be involving approximately 10 black males and teens, 243 a black female, 13 to 14, white shirt, unknown pants.
3: WP will be in route after this, though.
4: We phoned his throat to Leonard 5E. 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

349 Frankfurt, 415 Pacific Southmont, 33 South California, Unit 3. Just advising her child's father, Jeffrey Moore, blackmail, 47, unknown clothing, just put his hands on her.

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0: morning, go ahead.
1: She's refusing the 940. She said that she's 907 and doesn't want the mail to go to jail.
0: Good, 4 3
1: Ross. Okay, copy, still 4133 South California, Unit 3.

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Engine 7. Respond to vehicle accident. 305E. At 2820, West Benjamin Hope Drive. 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